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You think he was my cousin, shoo, he's with me night and day, shoo. The little fly that's buzzing, shoo, the little fly away, shoo. You think he was my cousin, shoo, he's with me night and day. Buzz when I am with Chiquita, buzz he's on my feet, no doubt. Buzz goodbye to my sienta, buzz he never will end up. Shoo, the little fly that's buzzing, shoo, the little fly away, shoo. You think he was my cousin, shoo, he's with me night and day, shoo.

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Yeah. Hey. Maybe you should do something like this, huh? All right, that's good. Merci beaucoup. All right. Nice and easy does it, babe.